swag and a rail. Apple school a pay. My lower tempted yo. Say, what's my name? Buck Daddy. Big tunes, got the club banging. Less man, more baddies. What's that? It's a drop

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1: Énergie Master Mix. 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
0: Caller, what's your problem?
2: Hello.
0: How's it going? I got just what you need. Brand new Chris Brown, T-Pain. You heard it here first.

0: I'm licking up. Yeah. I'm drunk as fuck. What? I'm pulling over. I had enough. I'm feeling her.
1: Yeah.
0: She feeling me.
2: What it do?
0: I'm living life.

your boy inside the VIP. Baby really, you want to see the P tonight?

Don't be for you, you go to go do. That's not you go do. No, no, no. Perfect by me with a go go. No, be today with the go. Papa, your body, they follow. Yeah, for your body, wanna don't go low. I found the money to do.

0: vibe.
1: Yeah.
0: We the best.
1: Boy.
0: Give me the light.
1: Yeah.
0: And we turn it up every time.
1: Every time.
0: And we bust it up, watch it.
1: Watch it.
2: Ha! Kimba, how you bad, sir?

0: bad, bad, getting lit.
1: Boy.
0: Love you, vibe.
1: Yeah.
0: We the best.
1: Boy.
0: Give me the light.
1: Yeah.
0: And we turn it up every time.
1: Every time.
0: And we bust it up, watch it.
1: Watch it.
0: Ha!
2: Kimba, how your bad, sir?

your boy inside the VIP. Baby, really, baby, really want to see the P tonight.

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Looking like you come from the 90s by yourself, my mum. Dinner wasn't ruined cause you never got the pick. I know that everybody tell me that I'm sick cause.

0: 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Told my brothers take my breath if I turn to a snitch. But I'm
1: AMC's still
0: ain't no way I'm